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Not one of his happier songs, Nielsen and Without You on Nation Easy Radio. It's Kate Weston here at breakfast. It's lovely to have your company. A little bit later, I will have Friday's Happy Fact to make your day a little better. Not much, just a bit. Plus, we will look back and find out what we have learnt on the show this week, which, as always, won't be very much. I've got the celebrity birthdays on the way after Elton John, Sad Songs and Westlife on Nation Easy.

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0: Everybody's talking, everybody's changing. From Keane on Nation Easy Radio. Relaxing favourites. Continue with Michael Jackson in a moment. And the answer to our sport question on the all-day Easy Brain Buster: which British driver won the Le Mans 24 hours in 1975, co-driving with Jackie Ickx? Was it Martin Brundle, was it Andy Wallace, or was it Derek Bell? Because Martin Brundle, now a TV pundit on Formula One, ideally qualified, of course, you could say. But the answer I was looking for was Derek Bell. Well done if you knew that, because I surely didn't.
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